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0: Well, I sat back and thought about the things we used to do. 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
2: 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What's that?
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2: 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Yep,
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0: 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Let's move on to our contestant number 9. Here is your question. What is our national fish?
1: National fish? Well, a clue?
0: Okay, I will give you a clue. It starts with letter B.
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